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1: Now, your West Central Online weather.
2: Good evening, West Central Saskatchewan. Here's what's coming up in your three-day forecast. We're seeing clouds across the region this evening, coming with up to a 40% chance of showers and a risk of a thunderstorm. We're also seeing lows around 12. Tomorrow's looking at a mix of sun and cloud for our north and central regions, while the south is mainly sunny, with highs around 22. Increase in cloudiness happening throughout the region tomorrow evening with a 60% chance of showers for our central and southern areas, coming with lows of 11. Wednesday continues to be cloudy for the central and south with up to a 60% chance of showers, while the north starts with clear skies, and we should expect regional highs around 20. The entire region looking cloudy Wednesday evening, the central region still seeing a 60% chance of showers with regional lows of 9. I'm Terrence Vosh with your West Central Online weather.
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6: Good evening, West Central Saskatchewan. Here's what's coming up in your 3-day forecast. We're seeing clouds across the region this evening, coming with up to a 40% chance of showers and a risk of a thunderstorm.

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1: Kindersley Community Connection presents the third annual Meet a Machine at the Kindersley and District Plains Museum on August 29th from 10 to 2. 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That's the third annual Meet a Machine at the Kindersley Museum on August 29th from 10 to 2. 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
8: Good evening, West Central Saskatchewan. Here's what's coming up in your three-day forecast. We're seeing clouds across the region this evening, coming with up to a 40% chance of showers and a risk of a thunderstorm. We're also seeing lows around 12. Tomorrow's looking at a mix of sun and cloud for our north and central regions, while the south is mainly sunny, with highs around 22. Increase in cloudiness happening throughout the region tomorrow evening, with a 60% chance of showers for our central and southern areas, coming with lows of 11. Wednesday continues to be cloudy for the central and south, with up to a 60% chance of showers, while the north starts with clear skies, and we should expect regional highs around 20. The entire region looking cloudy Wednesday evening, the central region still seeing a 60% chance of showers, with regional lows of 9. I'm Terrence Vosh with your West Central online weather.
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11: Good evening, West Central Saskatchewan. Here's what's coming up in your 3-day forecast. We're seeing clouds across the region this evening, coming with up to a 40% chance of showers and a risk of a thunderstorm. We're also seeing lows around 12. Tomorrow's looking at a mix of sun and cloud for our north and central regions, while the south is mainly sunny, with highs around 22. Increase in cloudiness happening throughout the region tomorrow evening, with a 60% chance of showers for our central and southern areas, coming with lows of 11. Wednesday continues to be cloudy for the central and south, with up to a 60% chance of showers, while the north starts with clear skies, and we should expect regional highs around 20. The entire region looking cloudy Wednesday evening, the central region still seeing a 60% chance of showers, with regional lows of 9. I'm Terrence Vosh with your West Central Online weather.
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1: The Esten Bakery and Cafe is hosting a Village of Hope barbecue fundraiser on August 22nd. The bakery is open from 8 to 3 that day, with the barbecue running from 12 to 3. You can get a double cheeseburger combo for $15 and a single combo for $12, and all the proceeds will be going to support the healing of men in recovery from addiction. That's the Esten Bakery and Cafe hosting a Village of Hope barbecue fundraiser on August 22nd from 12 to 3. And if you have an event or a fundraiser to share for your community, you can post it for free on the West Central online events page.
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break. It's like 10,000 spoons when all you need is a knife. 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

0: 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It's Canada's team. 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
1: Guerrero with a fly ball to right. 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
1: Got him! Jeff Hoffman strikes out Cody Bellinger, and the Blue Jays have done it.
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4: Good evening, West Central Saskatchewan. Here's what's coming up in your three-day forecast. We're seeing clouds across the region this evening, coming with up to a 40% chance of showers and a risk of a thunderstorm. We're also seeing lows around 12. Tomorrow's looking at a mix of sun and cloud for our north and central regions, while the south is mainly sunny, with highs around 22. Increase in cloudiness happening throughout the region tomorrow evening with a 60% chance of showers for our central and southern areas, coming with lows of 11. Wednesday continues to be cloudy for the central and south with up to a 60% chance of showers, while the north starts with clear skies, and we should expect regional highs around 20. The entire region looking cloudy Wednesday evening, the central region still seeing a 60% chance of showers with regional lows of 9. I'm Terrence Vosh with your West Central online weather.
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0: Blue Jays baseball is more than a game. It's Canada's team. And CJYM 1330 is here with every pitch, stolen base, and home run.
1: Guerrero with a fly ball to right. He's hit it well. It is gone.
0: Live Blue Jays baseball. We bring the game. You bring the hot dogs and peanuts.
1: Got him! F. Hoffman strikes out Cody Bellinger, and the Blue Jays have done it.
0: From the first pitch to the final out, your home for Toronto Blue Jays baseball is CJYM 1330.
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3: Good morning, West Central Saskatchewan. Let's take a look at what's coming up in your three-day forecast. Today, we're looking at a mix of sun and cloud for our north and central regions, while the south is mainly sunny with highs of 22. Increase in cloudiness should be happening throughout the region this evening, with a 60% chance of showers for our central and southern areas, coming with lows of 11. Tomorrow continues to be cloudy for our central and south, with up to a 60% chance of showers during the day, while the north starts with clear skies, and we should be expecting regional highs around 20. The entire region looking cloudy tomorrow evening, our central region still seeing that 60% chance of showers, with regional lows of 9. And Thursday looks to bring rain throughout the day across West Central, with highs around 21 and lows of 12. I'm Terrence Vosh with your West Central Online weather.
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3: Good morning, West Central Saskatchewan. Let's take a look at what's coming up in your three-day forecast. Today, we're looking at a mix of sun and cloud for our north and central regions, while the south is mainly sunny with highs of 22. Increase in cloudiness should be happening throughout the region this evening, with a 60% chance of showers for our central and southern areas, coming with lows of 11. Tomorrow continues to be cloudy for our central and south, with up to a 60% chance of showers during the day, while the north starts with clear skies, and we should be expecting regional highs around 20. The entire region looking cloudy tomorrow evening, our central region still seeing that 60% chance of showers, with regional lows of 9. And Thursday looks to bring rain throughout the day across West Central, with highs around 21 and lows of 12. I'm Terrence Vosh with your West Central online weather.
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1: Guerrero with a fly ball to right. He's hit it well. 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
0: 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You bring the hot dogs and peanuts.
1: Got him! Jeff Hoffman strikes out Cody Bellinger, and the Blue Jays have done it.
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3: Good morning, West Central Saskatchewan. Let's take a look at what's coming up in your three-day forecast. Today, we're looking at a mix of sun and cloud for our north and central regions, while the south is mainly sunny with highs of 22. Increase in cloudiness should be happening throughout the region this evening, with a 60% chance of showers for our central and southern areas, coming with lows of 11. Tomorrow continues to be cloudy for our central and south, with up to a 60% chance of showers during the day, while the north starts with clear skies, and we should be expecting regional highs around 20. The entire region looking cloudy tomorrow evening, our central region still seeing that 60% chance of showers, with regional lows.

0: of 9. And Thursday looks to bring rain throughout the day across West Central, with highs around 21 and lows of 12. I'm Terrence Vosch with your West Central online weather.
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4: Good morning, West Central Saskatchewan. Let's take a look at what's coming up in your three-day forecast. Today, we're looking at a mix of sun and cloud for our north and central regions, while the south is mainly sunny with highs of 22. Increase in cloudiness should be happening throughout the region this evening, with a 60% chance of showers for our central and southern areas, coming with lows of 11. Tomorrow continues to be cloudy for our central and south, with up to a 60% chance of showers during the day, while the north starts with clear skies, and we should be expecting regional highs around 20. The entire region looking cloudy tomorrow evening, our central region still seeing that 60% chance of showers, with regional lows of 9. And Thursday looks to bring rain throughout the day across West Central, with highs around 21 and lows of 12. I'm Terrence Vosh with your West Central online weather.
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0: 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It's Canada's team. And CJYM 1330 is here with every pitch, stolen base, and home run.
1: Guerrero with a fly ball to right. He's hit it well. 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
1: 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F. Hoffman strikes out Cody Bellinger, and the Blue Jays have done it.
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4: Good morning, West Central Saskatchewan. Let's take a look at what's coming up in your three-day forecast. Today, we're looking at a mix of sun and cloud for our north and central regions, while the south is mainly sunny with highs of 22. Increase in cloudiness should be happening throughout the region this evening, with a 60% chance of showers for our central and southern areas, coming with lows of 11. Tomorrow continues to be cloudy for our central and south, with up to a 60% chance of showers during the day, while the north starts with clear skies, and we should be expecting regional highs around 20. The entire region looking cloudy tomorrow evening, our central region still seeing that 60% chance of showers, with regional lows of 9. And Thursday looks to bring rain throughout the day across West Central, with highs around 21 and lows of 12. I'm Terrence Vosh with your West Central Online weather.
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morning, West Central Saskatchewan. Let's take a look at what's coming up in your three-day forecast. Today, we're looking at a mix of sun and cloud for our north and central regions, while the south is mainly sunny with highs of

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1: 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Jeff Hoffman strikes out Cody Bellinger, and the Blue Jays have done it.
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3: Good morning, West Central Saskatchewan. Let's take a look at what's coming up in your three-day forecast. Today, we're looking at a mix of sun and cloud for our north and central regions, while the south is mainly sunny with highs of 22. Increase in cloudiness should be happening throughout the region this evening, with a 60% chance of showers for our central and southern areas, coming with lows of 11. Tomorrow continues to be cloudy for our central and south, with up to a 60% chance of showers during the day, while the north starts with clear skies, and we should be expecting regional highs around 20. The entire region looking cloudy tomorrow evening, our central region still seeing that 60% chance of showers, with regional lows of 9. And Thursday looks to bring rain throughout the day across West Central, with highs around 21 and lows of 12. I'm Terrence Vosh with your West Central online weather.
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3: Good morning, West Central Saskatchewan. Let's take a look at what's coming up in your three-day forecast. Today, we're looking at a mix of sun and cloud for our north and central regions, while the south is mainly sunny with highs of 22. Increase in cloudiness should be happening throughout the region this evening, with a 60% chance of showers for our central and southern areas, coming with lows of 11. Tomorrow continues to be cloudy for our central and south, with up to a 60% chance of showers during the day, while the north starts with clear skies, and we should be expecting regional highs around 20. The entire region looking cloudy tomorrow evening, our central region still seeing that 60% chance of showers, with regional lows of 9. And Thursday looks to bring rain throughout the day across West Central, with highs around 21 and lows of 12. I'm Terrence Vosh with your West Central Online weather.
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3: Good morning, West Central Saskatchewan. Let's take a look at what's coming up in your three-day forecast. Today, we're looking at a mix of sun and cloud for our north and central regions, while the south is mainly sunny with highs of 22. Increase in cloudiness should be happening throughout the region this evening, with a 60% chance of showers for our central and southern areas, coming with lows of 11. Tomorrow continues to be cloudy for our central and south, with up to a 60% chance of showers during the day, while the north starts with clear skies, and we should be expecting regional highs around 20. The entire region looking cloudy tomorrow evening, our central region still seeing that 60% chance of showers, with regional lows of 9. And Thursday looks to bring rain throughout the day across West Central, with highs around 21 and lows of 12. I'm Terrence Vosh with your West Central online weather.
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3: Good morning, West Central Saskatchewan. Let's take a look at what's coming up in your three-day forecast. Today, we're looking at a mix of sun and cloud for our north and central regions, while the south is mainly sunny with highs of 22. Increase in cloudiness should be happening throughout the region this evening, with a 60% chance of showers for our central and southern areas, coming with lows of 11. Tomorrow continues to be cloudy for our central and south, with up to a 60% chance of showers during the day, while the north starts with clear skies, and we should be expecting regional highs around 20. The entire region looking cloudy tomorrow evening, our central region still seeing that 60% chance of showers, with regional lows of 9. And Thursday looks to bring rain throughout the day across West Central, with highs around 21 and lows of 12. I'm Terrence Vosh with your West Central Online weather.
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0: 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It's Canada's team. And CJYM 1330 is here with every pitch, stolen base, and home run.
1: Guerrero with a fly ball to right. He's hit it well. 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
1: Got him! Jeff Hoffman strikes out Cody Bellinger, and the Blue Jays have done it.
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3: Good morning, West Central Saskatchewan. Let's take a look at what's coming up in your three-day forecast. Today, we're looking at a mix of sun and cloud for our north and central regions, while the south is mainly sunny with highs of 22. Increase in cloudiness should be happening throughout the region this evening, with a 60% chance of showers for our central and southern areas, coming with lows of 11. Tomorrow continues to be cloudy for our central and south, with up to a 60% chance of showers during the day, while the north starts with clear skies, and we should be expecting regional highs around 20. The entire region looking cloudy tomorrow evening, our central region still seeing that 60% chance of showers, with regional lows of 9. And Thursday looks to bring rain throughout the day across West Central, with highs around 21 and lows of 12. I'm Terrence Vosh with your West Central online weather.
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0: Classic from John Fogerty to start your Tuesday morning. Hi there, I'm Rob Carney. Thanks for listening. And stay tuned. 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Bidding starts tomorrow. Details are on the way. Oh, what fun we had yesterday, hosting young students from Japan for a tour of the radio stations in Moose Jaw. It's an annual thing we do with Aaron Dabrescu, a guy who grew up here in Saskatchewan but settled years ago in Japan, where he operates Spike and I English School. I'll share the story with you. Her Voice, presented by CCAN, Canada's seed partner. We're celebrating the women in the communities we serve. And today, we'll take you to West Central Saskatchewan, where an 18-year-old Andy Berdemaker just earned her private pilot's license. Just one goal on her career path. Stay tuned. Breakfast, the most important meal of the day? We've all heard it. A new study may confirm it for you. Details are on the way. And we'll play some music from Blondie. The guess who? Paul Simon and more. 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This is Tuesday, August 11th, 2026, and today is a great day to be alive.
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0: Don't forget the West Central Online Auction is back starting tomorrow. 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I'm Cooper Douglas.
1: Rob Carney in the morning.
2: 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We are Spike and I in Yokohama, Japan. 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
4: 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We had some special visitors at the radio station in Moose Jaw yesterday. I'll share that story with you coming up after 6:30. Keep it here. This is Heart of Glass from Blondie.

0: nation. That's the way we learn language.
1: Yeah, absolutely awesome. They had a heck of a time getting here, by the way. They were on WestJet, and they were scheduled to take off just before that brief strike hit. So they ended up, instead of coming in with one big group, they had to split into three groups and make their way to Toronto and Vancouver and other places and finally meet in Moose Jaw. The kids were a little tired yesterday, but they still got excited when I told them they could be on the radio.
2: 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We are Spike and I in Yokohama, Japan. 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
17: West Central Saskatchewan's looking at a mix of sun and cloud today, along with a chance of showers and thunderstorms. Kindersley and central areas will reach a high of 21 with a 30% chance of showers and a risk of a morning thunderstorm. Unity and North also expected to hit a high of 21 with a 40% chance of rain. Towards Leader and areas south, the high is 23 with a 30% chance of rain and risk of storms before skies clear. Tonight, expect lows dropping down around 11 with a 60% chance of rain and storms in the south and central, while the north stays mainly cloudy. Tomorrow then brings more cloud cover and highs around 20, northeast winds around 20 expected for most of West Central. Rain and storm chances then continue in the south, overnight lows expected around 10. Get the latest forecast by downloading the West Central Online app and make sure to check out our online photo contest Celebrate Summer. 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I'm Cooper Douglas.
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0: With a reminder to get your tickets today to see Tom Cochran and Amanda Marshall, their White Hot Dark Horse Tour on a Saturday night in Moose Jaw, November 7th, Temple Garden Center. 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This is Tom Cochran with Red Rider. You can't turn back. It's Saskatchewan's best music.

0: Stevie Nicks. What a voice. She's on Saskatchewan's best music. Top of the morning to you. I'm Rob Kearney. Hey, what's for breakfast? I'm not a breakfast guy. Just don't dig it. Never have, really. I like fluids in the morning. Coffee, first of all, and then some water. And then when I get to work, I sip on tea. Once in a while, I'll have lunch, but I find that slows me down, too. So I usually just go with fluids through the workday, but you should see me eat later. And I know that's not good. Well, research is showing that breakfast is the most important meal of the day, suggesting our body is wired to handle food better in the morning than at night. Researchers found the body's internal clock affects how many calories you burn digesting food, a process called diet-induced thermogenesis. What? The calorie-burning effect is at its highest in the morning between 7 and 8, and at its lowest in the evening around 7 to 8. Scientists looked at sleep, activity, lighting, and other factors and still found the body's internal clock was the driving difference. So your grandmother may have been right. Eat breakfast like a king, lunch like a prince, and dinner like a pauper. Did she ever say that?
1: 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It's Canada's team. And CJYM 1330 is here with every pitch, stolen base, and home run.
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2: 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And strikes out Cody Bellinger, and the Blue Jays have done it.
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9: A mix of sun and cloud with a chance of rain is in the forecast across West Central today. Kindersley and Central areas are looking at a high of 21 with a 30% chance of showers and risk of a thunderstorm this morning. Around Unity and North, similar conditions are expected with a high of 21 and 40% chance of rain. Then further south around Leader, the high will reach 23 today with a 30% chance of rain and a risk of thunderstorms before skies clear this morning. Tonight, lows will fall to around 11 with a 60% chance of rain and storms possible in the south and central regions, while the north stays mainly cloudy. Tomorrow, cloud cover sticks around with highs near 20 across the region, northeast winds picking up to around 20 kilometers an hour with a 60% chance of rain and a continued risk of storms in the south. Overnight, expect the rain chance to continue with lows around 10, central and northern areas clearing out with slightly cooler temperatures expected at night. 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Pre-register now, and then it's time to bid, buy, and save starting on Wednesday. I'm Cooper Douglas.
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0: 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This is

0: Were you singing along or whistling along? Jay Giles Band, Saskatchewan's best music. Hi there, I'm Rob Carney. So the Moose Jaw Police Service has taken to social media looking for our help, renewing its appeal to people for information that could help solve a case. A young fellow named Travis Perlman, 20 years old, was reported missing about a year ago. He went missing in August, was reported missing in September, and they can't find the kid. Investigators have followed up on numerous leads and worked with law enforcement agencies in multiple jurisdictions across Western Canada to determine Perlman's whereabouts and the circumstances surrounding his disappearance. Staff Sergeant with the Moose Jaw Police Service, Cameron Lewis.
1: Despite a year going by, time does not diminish the importance of this investigation or the commitment of the investigators pursuing it. Police have worked diligently to determine his whereabouts and the circumstances of his disappearance. We know that there are people in the public that have information about Travis and his disappearance, and we are asking that those people find the conviction, compassion, and the courage to come forward and provide us with information that would give his family a sense of knowledge of where their son, brother, and friend is.
0: If you know anything about Travis Perlman, and you can see his photo, two of them actually, on discovermoosejaw.com, contact your local police agency and help solve this missing person case.
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15: West Central Saskatchewan's looking at a mix of sun and cloud today, along with a chance of showers and thunderstorms. Kindersley and Central areas will

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0: at 5 straight series wins. The Jays are back at it tonight against Boston, and you can hear the game live on CFYM 1210 and CJYM 1330 just after 5 o'clock. 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
0: A mix of sun and cloud and chance of rain are expected today around West Central. Kindersley and Central Air.

0: Tuesday night? Everybody Wang Chung tonight? I don't think so. We should wait till Friday. Good morning, I'm Rob Carney. Scoreboard time. Western Canadian Baseball League playoffs resuming tonight. It's the Moose Jaw Miller Express and the Saskatoon Berries in the East Division Final. It's a best of three. Game one tonight at Roswell's Park in Moose Jaw. Game two tomorrow night at Cairns Field in Saskatoon. And if necessary, game three back in Moose Jaw Thursday night. Out west, it's down to two teams as well. The Okotoks Dogs hosting the Sylvan Lake Gulls tonight. And the Blue Jays winners last night. They edged the Boston Red Sox 2-1. The Jays will continue that series with Boston at Rogers Center tonight, and you can catch all the action on your radio. 5:07 first pitch on CFYM 1210 Kindersley, CJYM 1330 Rosetown, and AM 1190 Weyburn.
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8: A mix of sun and cloud with a chance of rain is in the forecast across West Central today. Kindersley and Central areas are looking at a high of 21 with a 30% chance of showers and risk of a thunderstorm this morning. Around Unity and North, similar conditions are expected with a high of 21 and 40% chance of rain. Then further south around Leader, the high will reach 23 today with a 30% chance of rain and a risk of thunderstorms before skies clear this morning. Tonight, lows will fall to around 11 with a 60% chance of rain and storms possible in the south and central regions, while the north stays mainly cloudy. Tomorrow, cloud cover sticks around with highs near 20 across the region, northeast winds picking up to around 20 kilometers an hour with a 60% chance of rain and a continued risk of storms in the south. Overnight, expect the rain chance to continue with lows around 10, central and northern areas clearing out with slightly cooler temperatures expected at night. Download the West Central Online app for all the latest local information, and don't forget the West Central Online auction is back starting tomorrow. Pre-register now, and then it's time to bid, buy, and save starting on Wednesday. I'm Cooper Douglas.
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0: It's the weekly treat I call Twitter Tuesday. I find the best from the best. Tweets like this one. All I'm saying is there are too many songs about love and not enough songs about evenly layered nachos. This got some reaction. New phone. Went through contacts and deleted several, including six people who have passed. I called them just to make sure, though. On a related note, did you know Adam and Eve were the first to ignore the Apple terms and conditions? This clever fella shares, someone told me you could watch a solar eclipse through a colander. I tried it and ended up straining my eyes. Here's a dad who shares, the cost of the Barbie dream house I complained about years ago doesn't hold a candle to the set of tires I'm about to put on my daughter's car. I like this. If you procrastinate long enough, it turns into a nap. And we'll finish with this one. If you want it done right, don't ask me to do it. I'm Rob Carney.

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1: 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It's all right. 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
9: West Central Saskatchewan's looking at a mix of sun and cloud today, along with a chance of showers and thunderstorms. Kindersley and Central areas will reach a high of 21 with a 30% chance of showers and a risk of a morning thunderstorm. Unity and North also expected to hit a high of 21 with a 40% chance of rain. Towards Leader and areas south, the high is 23 with a 30% chance of rain and risk of storms before skies clear. Tonight, expect lows dropping down around 11 with a 60% chance of rain and storms in the south and central, while the north stays mainly cloudy. Tomorrow then brings more cloud cover and highs around 20, northeast winds around 20 expected for most of west central. Rain and storm chances then continue in the south, overnight lows expected around 10. Get the latest forecast by downloading the West Central Online app and make sure to check out our online photo contest, Celebrate Summer. 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

0: This is where the greatest rock of all time rolls, right here on Saskatchewan's Best Music. Her Voice, presented by CCAN on Golden West Radio this summer. We're celebrating the women in the communities we serve for their service to community. People like Anne DeBerdemaker. She's from Kindersley. She's 18 years old and just got her private pilot's license. It's the first step in a career that she sees happening in the agriculture industry.
1: Honestly, one of my proudest moments was finally being able to call my parents and tell them that I finally passed my private pilot's license. More than simply passing an exam, it represents the fact that I had stayed committed to something even when it became difficult. It reminded me that the progress doesn't always happen quickly, but continuing to work towards it is something that can eventually get you there. Sometimes representation is as simple as seeing another woman doing a job and realizing, if she can do it, maybe I can too. Don't let someone else's idea of what a woman should do decide what you're capable of doing. Sometimes you just have to take the next step and see where it leads.
0: She's a remarkable young woman. Born in Belgium, Anne has lived in Spain, on Vancouver Island, and now in West Central Saskatchewan. 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
3: 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It's a free, family-friendly event showcasing many different machines and the heroes that operate them. 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And if you have an event or a fundraiser to share for your community, you can post it for free on the West Central Online Events page.
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6: 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We are Spike and I in Yokohama, Japan. 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
0: I'll tell you all about those kids coming up after 9 o'clock. Keep it here. 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

0: This is Saskatchewan's Best Music. I'm Rob Carnahan, in case you missed it earlier.
1: Good morning, Saskatchewan. We are Spike and I in Yokohama, Japan. You're listening to
2: Rob Carney in the morning.
1: Rob Carney in the morning.
0: Just a great bunch of kids, elementary school students from Yokohama, Japan. They go to Spike and I English School. These kids go to regular school, and then they go back to school after school to learn how to speak English at Spike and I, which is owned and operated by Aaron Dabrescu, who grew up in Moose Jaw and then laid down some roots in Japan. And every year, he offers the opportunity to the families he works with, the chance for their kids to come to Canada and visit Moose Jaw and area. They go to museums, they go to the farm, they go to baseball games and football games, whatever Aaron can find for them to do, and including a tour of the radio stations, which is why they were here yesterday. Aaron says it never gets old watching these young people come to Saskatchewan. They're just blown away by the wide open spaces, because in Yokohama, there's a lot of buildings and almost 4 million people.
3: Exactly. They can see that the world's round. Coming from Tokyo, Yokohama, to see the sunset, like they saw even coming in at 7:30 p.m. the other night, and they like, wow, so beautiful. They got their cameras out in the cars, and they're just like, wow. You know, they can see the horizon. You know, in Japan, you don't get to see the horizon. The buildings, you know, just take away the horizon, and you can basically pick up Japan and put it right inside Saskatchewan, which is, you know, 137 million people. The size and everything's just big, and it's a wonderful experience for the kids.
0: No kidding. You can see their smiling faces. We took a group photo. It's on the Rob Carney in the Morning Facebook page today.
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2: 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That's the Esten Bakery and Cafe hosting a Village of Hope barbecue fundraiser on August 22nd from 12 to 3. 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
2: 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So we recognize that there is a need to raise awareness around, you know, the hazards associated with grain.
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2: 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There's a grain safety awareness course, all sorts of things like that.
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12: A mix of sun and cloud with a chance of rain is in the forecast across West Central today. Kindersley and Central areas are looking at a high of 21 with a 30% chance of showers and risk of a thunderstorm this morning. Around Unity and North, similar conditions are expected with a high of 21 and 40% chance of rain. Then further south around Leader, the high will reach 23 today with a 30% chance of rain and a risk of thunderstorms before skies clear this morning. Tonight, lows will fall to around 11 with a 60% chance of rain and storms possible in the south and central regions, while the north stays mainly cloudy. Tomorrow, cloud cover sticks around with highs near 20 across the region. Northeast winds

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13: West Central Saskatchewan's looking at a mix of sun and cloud today, along with a chance of showers and thunderstorms. Kindersley and central areas will reach a high of 21 with a 30% chance of showers and a risk of a morning thunderstorm. Unity and North.

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1: Kindersley Community Connection presents the third annual Meet a Machine at the Kindersley and District Plains Museum on August 29th from 10 to 2. 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And if you have an event or a fundraiser to share for your community, you can post it for free on the West Central Online Events page.

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0: 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Corn, September, $4.35.75, down $2.50. Oats, September, $320, down $4. Soybeans, August, $11.57.75, up $1.25. Soybean meal, August, $303.70, down $4.40. Soybean oil, August, $69.46, up $1.30. Feeder cattle, August, $352. 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Lean hogs, August, $95.67. The Canadian dollar is 71 cents, and crude oil, West Texas Intermediate, 82.17. For Golden West, I'm Glendale Allen Vossler.
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9: A mix of sun and cloud with a chance of rain is in the forecast across West Central today. Kindersley and Central areas are looking at a high of 21 with a 30% chance of showers and risk of a thunderstorm this morning. Around Unity and North, similar conditions are expected with a high of 21 and 40% chance of rain. Then further south around Leader, the high will reach 23 today with a 30% chance of rain and a risk of thunderstorms before skies clear this morning. Tonight, lows will fall to around 11 with a 60% chance of rain and storms possible in the south and central regions, while the north stays mainly cloudy. Tomorrow, cloud cover sticks around with highs near 20 across the region, northeast winds picking up to around 20 kilometers an hour with a 60% chance of rain and a continued risk of storms in the south. Overnight, expect the rain chance to continue with lows around 10, central and northern areas clearing out with slightly cooler temperatures expected at night. 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I'm Cooper Douglas.
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1: 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Jeff Hoffman strikes out Cody Bellinger, and the Blue Jays have done it.
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7: West Central Saskatchewan's looking at a mix of sun and cloud today, along with a chance of showers and thunderstorms. Kindersley and central areas will reach a high of 21 with a 30% chance of showers and a risk of a morning thunderstorm. Unity and North also expected to hit a high of 21 with a 40% chance of rain. Towards Leader and areas south, the high is 23 with a 30% chance of rain and risk of storms before skies clear. Tonight, expect lows dropping down around 11 with a 60% chance of rain and storms in the south and central, while the north stays mainly cloudy. Tomorrow then brings more cloud cover and highs around 20, northeast winds around 20 expected for most of west central. Rain and storm chances then continue in the south, overnight lows expected around 10. 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
1: The Kindersley and District Co-op is hosting a community lunch at the Senior Center in Kindersley on Tuesday, August 25th from 11:30 to 1. 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And if you have an event or a fundraiser to share for your community, you can post it for free on the West Central Online Events page.
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0: Pitch tonight is set for 7 o'clock at Roswell's Park in Moose Jaw. And the Blue Jays can make it 2 wins in a row versus the Boston Red Sox tonight. Hear Game 2 of the AL East Divisional Series live on CFYM 1210 and CJYM 1330 starting just after 5 o'clock. And remember, West Central Online is your source for all the latest local sports, scores, and stories. I'm Cooper Douglas.
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2: Good afternoon, West Central Saskatchewan. Let's take a look at what's coming up in your regional forecast. For our northern regions, including Unity, Macklin, Wilkie, and Bigger, we're looking at a mix of sun and cloud this afternoon with highs around 21, becoming mainly cloudy as we move into the evening with lows of 10. Our central regions, including Kindersley, Marengo, Brock, and Rosetown, are also seeing a mix of sun and cloud this afternoon, though it may become hazy, with highs around 21. Looking partly cloudy this evening, becoming cloudy near midnight with a 60% chance of showers overnight and a risk of a thunderstorm, with lows around 10. And our southern regions, including Kyle, Elrose, Leader, Lancer, and Abbey, are looking mainly sunny today, though maybe a bit hazy, with highs around 23. Increase in cloudiness happening early this evening with a 60% chance of showers late this evening and overnight, coming with a risk of a thunderstorm and lows around 11. I'm Terrence Vosch with your West Central Online weather.
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4: Prairie grain farmers are doing their job when it comes to productivity. Output of wheat has risen by 4% a year since 2000. Canola production has grown just about that much as well. But the critical infrastructure needed to get those commodities to market has not kept pace, and it pales in comparison to the job farmers have done. A new report by RBC tells the story of Canada's lagging investment in things such as railways and, more particularly, port capacity. We're producing more product, and that means we need our transportation corridors to grow at roughly the same pace, but they're not. RBC quotes Export Development Canada that says we lag other OECD countries, and the ratio of output to export capacity is shrinking. And here's another important factor. Commodities such as potash can use alternate port facilities such as the American West Coast, but grain is stuck going through Vancouver. It's growing more congested, and it's happening all at a time when we're looking to diversify our global customer base. I'm Paul Martin.
5: Today on the Prairie Ag Wire, it's Be Grain Safe Week. Joining me on the program today, the Director of Programs and Communications with the Canadian Agricultural Safety Association, Robin Anderson. And Robin, to begin with, just set the stage for us and talk to us about the importance of this week.
6: Yeah, absolutely. So this week is Be Grain Safe Week. We celebrate that every year in August, just as harvest is, you know, either getting underway or has already started, just when we're starting to think about getting those crops off those fields. And it's part of our overall Be Grain Safe program, which is, you know, in two parts. We have our Be Grain Safe trailer that trains firefighters how to safely extract someone that's been entrapped in grain. And the other part of that program is awareness and raising awareness around the dangers of moving grain. We know that suffocation in grain and asphyxiation in soil is in the top 10 mechanisms of fatal injury across Canada. So we recognize that there is a need to raise awareness around, you know, the hazards associated with grain.
5: What are some key things, especially as we now enter harvest, that producers should be keeping in mind?
6: Definitely preparation, preparing your bins to accept grain, making sure your equipment's in really good shape, those sorts of things, ensuring that your combine is ready, having those fire extinguishers ready on those combines, just those sorts of things. Really, it's all about preparation, taking stock of where you're at, and looking at hazards that can be mitigated before we get underway with the busy harvest season. You know, once harvest season hits, it's really hard to stop and do that maintenance or make sure that we have our first aid kit in our trucks or everybody knows is what the emergency plans are. So it's all about just preparing and getting ready for that really busy time so that there aren't, you know, hazards and we're not taking unnecessary risks that could put ourselves or someone in harm's way.
5: Of course, there's lots going on at harvest, and we often need a little extra help.

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8: Rain prospects for Saskatchewan will be gradually improving, and that is going to be certainly big news for some of the dry cropland. I'm meteorologist Drew Lerner for the Golden West Radio Network. Now today we'll see some scattered showers. In fact, you've probably already heard about them out there. You may have actually experienced a little bit of moisture, but most of today's precipitation is not going to be all that great. If you happen to get lucky and get under some of those showers, you will probably experience rain totals that will run from maybe around 4 to around 13 millimeters. The areas that are most favored for that will come out of the North Battleford area and extend over towards Norquay. There may be a band or two that occurs farther to the south that will also produce some rain, but mostly 4 or 5 millimeters. I don't really expect to see a big increase in precipitation right away, but tomorrow we may see a little bit of a boost in precipitation, maybe late in the day tomorrow and into tomorrow night. And at that point, we could see some rain occur in the southwest part of the province. This would be mostly coming out of Leader and over towards Maple Creek and into Swift Current. And I imagine this could change a little bit by the time we get to that point in time. But the most important change in the weather will occur as we go from Friday into Saturday. At that point, we will see rain and thunderstorms impacting a much larger portion of the province. And rain totals could run 8 to 20 millimeters across many areas, with the southwest, south central, and east central parts of the province most favored. Now, some changes in this event could still occur over the next day or two, and a close watch on it is going to be warranted, but there will be an opportunity here for some relief to those areas that have been driest for the longest period of time. And with our fingers crossed, we should see some improvement, at least temporarily. Now, our temperatures are going to continue to be milder than usual, in fact, cool at times, and those highs are going to be in the upper teens through the lower 20s quite often, especially during this rain event coming up Friday.

0: Saturday. There may be some middle teens possible in some of the wetter areas. Our nighttime lows will be mostly upper single digits into the lower teens. And it looks like as we go later into the weekend, we'll see a temporary break in the precipitation, but there will be another chance for some showers as we get into the early part of next week. For the Golden West Radio Network, I'm meteorologist Drew Lerner.
1: Heartland Livestock Market Report, Tony Peacock reporting from the Swift Current Yards. We had 200 cattle in the sale here this morning. The cow market very, very readily steadied to last week's trade. The better cows, 250 to 258. That's maybe just a touch stronger than it was last week. They topped at 270. You get into the rougher type cows, discounted considerably from 80 cents. To $1.50 into the bull trade. Bulls traded as high as 295 today, but some of the pasture warriors as low as 30 cents per pound. So your average reads at 259 and a half, but there's a lot of bulls and at 275 to 285 would take up the bulk of your trade here this morning. The heiferette trade remains pretty doggone active from 310 to 457. They average 350 a pound on the big heifers and heiferettes. Upcoming sales for the fall, you might want to be getting on the phone and talk to Brett and the boys here at Heartland Swift at 773-3174. There's a lot of pretty good dates are getting close to booked up in here, and we'd sure like to accommodate you and your cattle. That's the way it is in cattle country, Heartland Swift Current.
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10: This is Kevin True coming to you from the town of Outlook in the irrigation capital of Saskatchewan. As we prepare for the harvest season, we are reminded that our friends and neighbors are working long hours to produce food to meet the world's much-needed supply, while others may be on the road with family members for visits with loved ones while enjoying the summer temperatures. Please allow yourself time to get where you're going and travel safe. Remember, this is also construction season. One thing is for certain, there will be delays. Outlook is no exception, as there are commercial construction projects adjacent to the highway on both the east and west entrances of Highway 15 into Outlook. The bypass is now open. Residents and business owners are reminded that Communities in Bloom judges will be in Outlook in the days heading up to the judging, not just on August 18th and 19th. Our team works hard at keeping public spaces attractive. We have been busy this summer with bylaw enforcement gently reminding property owners of their responsibilities and ticketing where warranted. Please do your part, and if you see that someone could use help with their properties, offer to lend a hand. Congratulations to volunteers, organizers, and participants on their 7th rendition of the Outlook Riverbank Rodeo, held August 7th and 8th at the Outlook Sports Grounds. This year features Gord Bamford in concert at the Jim Cook Recplex on Saturday night. As always, should you have any questions or comments, please reach out to us at 306-867-8663 or email cao.outlook@sastel.net. This is Kevin True signing off from the Irrigation Capital of Saskatchewan.

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1: 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There will be Taco in a Bag available for $10, with all the proceeds going toward Kindersley Comp School. 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And if you have an event or a fundraiser to share for your community, you can post it for free on the West Central Online Events page.
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2: Good evening, neighbor. I'll see you down at Skyline Convenience. 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
10: Good afternoon, West Central Saskatchewan. Here's what's coming up in your three-day forecast. Today we're looking at a mix of sun and cloud for our north and central regions, while the south looks mainly sunny, though we are seeing it be a bit hazy in our central and southern regions today as well, with regional highs of 23. Seeing increasing cloudiness this evening across the region, our central and southern regions are seeing a 60% chance of showers overnight, and the region is seeing lows of 10. Tomorrow continues to be cloudy across West Central. Our central and southern areas still seeing that 60% chance of showers. Regional winds are coming in from the northeast around 20 kilometers tomorrow, bringing highs of 20. Our north and central regions clearing up tomorrow evening, while the south still has cloudy periods and a 30% chance of showers, bringing regional lows of 7. Thursday brings back the clouds, and we're looking at rain throughout the day, with regional highs of 19 and lows of 11. 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
7: Good afternoon, West Central Saskatchewan. Here's what's coming up in your three-day forecast. Today, we're looking at a mix of sun and cloud for our north and central regions, while the south looks mainly sunny, though we are seeing it be a bit hazy in our central and southern regions today as well, with regional highs of 23. Seeing increasing cloudiness this evening across the region. Our central and southern regions are seeing a 60% chance of showers overnight, and the region is seeing lows of 10. Tomorrow continues to be cloudy across west central. Our central and southern areas still seeing that 60% chance of showers. Regional winds are coming in from the northeast around 20 kilometers tomorrow, bringing highs of 20. Our north and central regions clearing up tomorrow evening, while the south still has cloudy periods and a 30% chance of showers, bringing regional lows of 7. Thursday brings back the clouds, and we're looking at rain throughout the day, with regional highs of 19 and lows of 11. 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
1: The Kindersland District Plains Museum has launched their annual raffle fundraiser. 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
1: 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Jeff Hoffman strikes out Cody Bellinger, and the Blue Jays have done it.
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8: Good afternoon, West Central Saskatchewan. Here's what's coming up in your three-day forecast. Today, we're looking at a mix of sun and cloud for our north and central regions, while the south looks mainly sunny, though we are seeing it be a bit hazy in our central and southern regions today as well, with regional highs of 23. Seeing increasing cloudiness this evening across the region, our central and southern regions are seeing a 60% chance of showers overnight, and the region is seeing lows of 10. Tomorrow continues to be cloudy across west central, our central and southern areas still seeing that 60% chance of showers. Regional winds are coming in from the northeast around 20 kilometers tomorrow, bringing highs of 20. Our north and central regions clearing up tomorrow evening, while the south still has cloudy periods and a 30% chance of showers, bringing regional lows of 7. Thursday brings back the clouds, and we're looking at rain throughout the day, with regional highs of 19 and lows of 11. 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I'm Terrence Vosh with your West Central Online weather.
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1: Guerrero with a fly ball to right. 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
1: 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Jeff Hoffman strikes out Cody Bellinger, and the Blue Jays have done it.
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10: Good afternoon, West Central Saskatchewan. Here's what's coming up in your three-day forecast. Today we're looking at a mix of sun and cloud for our north and central regions, while the south looks mainly sunny, though we are seeing it be a bit hazy in our central.

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1: The Prairie West Historical Society in Neston is hosting a special event on August 22nd from 11 to 1 to raise funds for the museum. There will be chili dogs and hot dogs as well as some chips. That's at the Neston Museum on August 22nd from 11 to 1. And if you have an event or a fundraiser to share for your community, you can post it for free on the West Central online events page.
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2: Get the news you need when you need it by downloading our West Central Online app. I'm Terrence Vosch, and here's what's making news this hour. The town of Eston is preparing for the demolition of the community's elevator, with work expected to begin in the coming days. Fencing is being installed around the demolition site as a safety precaution. Residents are welcome to watch the work, but the town is reminding everyone to remain outside the fenced area and not get in the way of the demolition crew. Children and pets should also be kept safely away from the site. Town crews are working to repair a water main break in Kindersley that left residents in the affected area without water Monday night. The break was reported in the back lane of the 100 block between 5th and 6th Avenue West. The water main has been isolated while repairs are underway, with no estimated restoration time provided. The town says

0: Stevie Winwood on the Tuesday Drive Home. Higher Love, Saskatchewan's best music, the greatest hits of all time. How's she going? I'm Barry Weiss. Hey, if you're into stargazing, take note that the Pierced Meteor Shower hits its peak this week. Apparently the best nights to see it will be tomorrow and Thursday, but it should look pretty good tonight too. Fix your gaze on the northeast sky anytime after midnight. And if you're really lucky, you're going to see between 75 and 100 shooting stars every hour. The very best shooting star I ever saw in my entire life was last year at this time during the Pierced Meteor Shower. So let's hope for clear weather in Saskatchewan tonight. We'll tell you what to expect where you are with your latest local forecast coming up. And of course, more of Saskatchewan's best music is on the way, including a number one song from 1979, The Eagles off the Long Run album coming up, and the band OMC, the Oterra Millionaires Club with How Bizarre next.
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0: It's Alanis Morissette, one of the greatest hits of all time. I'm Barry Weiss. Boy, the days are flying by. Look at this. Tuesday, August the 11th today already. 3 weeks from today will be the last day before the first day of school. Think about that. Summer goes quickly, doesn't it? So enjoy it. And enjoy more of the greatest hits of all time coming up. The Cranberries in a few minutes and Trooper next.
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1: The Oyen Legion is hosting an adults-only games night on Friday, August 14th. Doors open at 7 o'clock. 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
1: 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Thank you for waiting and giving them the time to make the clinic even better. They'll see you soon.
2: 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Kindersley residents are being advised of a water main break that has left some properties without water. The town says crews are working on a break in the back lane of 5th and 6th Avenue West, and the affected water main has been isolated until repairs are complete. Residents may notice cloudy or discolored water due to sediment stirred up by increased water use. The town recommends running a cold water tap for 1 to 2 minutes to clear the line. Demolition of the elevator in Esten is expected to begin in the coming days, with fencing being installed around the work area. The town of Esten says residents are welcome to watch the demolition, but are being reminded to stay behind the fencing and maintain a safe distance. People are also asked not to interfere with the demolition crew, while children and pets should be kept away from the work zone.

0: music you remember from the station that never forgets. All night long, that's Lionel Richie Jr. The Red Hot Chili Peppers coming up. I'm Barry Weiss. Hey, somebody in Saskatchewan, and it could be you, is sitting on a lottery ticket that's worth a lot of money, and I mean a lot of money. It's from Saturday's Gold Ball draw. This ticket was sold outside Regina or Saskatoon, and it's worth $44 million. $44 million. If you have tickets from the August 8th draw, check them right away. What would you do with $44 million? Anything you want.
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10: Good evening, West Central Saskatchewan. Here's what's coming up in your three-day forecast. We're seeing partly cloudy skies across West Central this evening. Our northern areas seeing a 30% chance of showers during the evening, while our central and southern areas have a 60% chance overnight. It may also be a bit hazy this evening, coming with regional lows of 10. Tomorrow looks mainly sunny in the north and mainly cloudy in the central and south, also seeing a 60% chance of showers with a risk of a thunderstorm in the morning. Regional winds are coming in from the northeast around 20 kilometers, bringing highs of 21. The region looking partly cloudy tomorrow evening with a 30% chance of showers, and those winds still around 20 kilometers with lows of 9. Thursday looks to be a full day of rain across the region with highs around 20 and lows of 11. Now that you're prepared, get ready for some bidding action starting tomorrow with the West Central Online and Save More Saskatchewan auctions. 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I'm Terrence Vosh with your West Central Online weather.
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0: You know, I hear that song and I think of my picture in the old high school yearbook and that shirt with the big wide collar and the hair that looked like a helmet. Boy, that was something to see. I really was. Nickelback and Photographs, Saskatchewan's best music, the greatest hits of all time. I'm Barry Weiss, Street Heart and Blind Melon on the way, and the Western Canada Baseball League playoffs on the way tonight. In the West, the semifinal has Sylvan Lake against Okotoks. That's out in Alberta. And here in Saskatchewan, the East semis have Saskatoon in Moose Jaw tonight to play the Miller Express. 7:05 this evening at Ross Wells in Moose Jaw. In the majors, the Toronto Blue Jays play game two of their series against Boston tonight. They won the opener last night. Tonight's game goes just after 5 o'clock, and we will have it for you in just a handful of minutes on our three Blue Jay Network stations, AM 1190 in Weyburn, 1210 CFYM in Kindersley, and 1330 CJYM out of Rosetown.
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14: Good evening, West Central Saskatchewan. Here's what's coming up in your three-day forecast. We're seeing partly cloudy skies across West Central this evening. Our northern areas seeing a 30% chance of showers during the evening, while our central and southern areas have a 60% chance overnight. It may also be a bit hazy this evening, coming with regional lows of 10. Tomorrow looks mainly sunny in the north and mainly cloudy in the central and south, also seeing a 60% chance of showers with a risk of a thunderstorm in the morning. Regional winds are coming in from the northeast around 20 kilometers, bringing highs of 21. The region looking partly cloudy tomorrow evening with a 30% chance of showers, and those winds still around 20 kilometers with lows of 9. Thursday looks to be a full day of rain across the region with highs around 20 and lows of 11. Now that you're prepared, get ready for some bidding action starting tomorrow with the West Central Online and Save More Saskatchewan auctions. 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I'm Terrence Vosh with your West Central Online weather.
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Saskatchewan's best music. I'm Barry Weiss, the Tuesday Drive Home. Hey, we have savings from businesses in your hometown and from around the province starting tomorrow with our summertime online auctions. 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There's Blind Melon. This is No Rain, one of the greatest hits of all time.

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1: Kindersley Community Connection presents the third annual Meet a Machine at the Kindersley and District Plains Museum on August 29th from 10 to 2. It's a free, family-friendly event showcasing many different machines and the heroes that operate them. That's the third annual Meet a Machine at the Kindersley Museum on August 29th from 10 to 2. And if you have an event or a fundraiser to share for your community, you can post it for free on the West Central online events page.
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